I need you, but I want you, and I miss you like the sea when I've been spending too much time away. And it ain't much, a car full of boys, and all of our stuff in the booth is messy most days.

0: Because I gotta have faith. I gotta have faith. Because I gotta have faith.
1: Would you like your Sunday mornings nice and easy? Then join me, Yvonne and Mike for breakfast between 6 and 9 for music across all genres featuring new songs from Aussie and international artists on your live and local station 107.5, Your Voice in Hervey Bay.

0: Well, good morning, Fraser Coast, on this beautiful Sunday morning. The sky was just starting to get pink as we were driving up this morning.
1: You were pink?
0: No, the sky was getting pink.
1: Oh, I thought you said you were pink.
0: No, no, I'm not pink. Well, good morning. You finally decided to come and join us.
1: Well, I was talking on the phone.
0: I know. Yes, our special Colleen. Yeah. And she's always early.
1: Yeah, but she's been a bit lazy this morning.
0: Was she?
1: Yeah, she's still in bed, but she's got the radio on.
0: Oh, good on her.
1: I'll dob her in.
0: Enjoy your lying, Colleen.
1: And well, don't forget, Koala Markets are on today too. If you want to go along at Kruger Courts, of course, just on the turn off of there of Burrell Road where Budget Rental is.
0: That's right, yeah. We haven't been out there for years.
1: No.
0: Oh, well. Anyway, we'll get on with the music.
1: Yeah, about
0: time. We've got Dean Perrott, Glory Bound Train, and the Jordanaires, Put Your Hand in the Hand.

And we started the second hour of our program this morning with a beautiful song from Lewis Capaldi, Almost. It is 10 minutes past seven, and I've got Linda Ronstadt, Love is a Rose, and Lionel Richie, Still in Love.

ancora note amore. Buonanotte, ovunque tu sia. Ti vedrò lì.

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